let him pet me. But the darn foolish doesn't let me. Oh, he's so unusual that he drives me wild. When we're in the moonlight, he says, I don't like the moonlight. Oh, let's not talk in the dark. He's so unusual.

0: 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A pontosan 1 óra 30 perc.
1: 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And listening to the signature tune, you will notice that the boys of the Golden Seven are going to entertain us again with their fascinating dance tunes. And again looking at the program, I can tell you that they have got something in store for you today. So

Saga, Chuck as you begin. Here is there, Imad McGinn. Mitten a rumba, Nalej Gorumba, Baba, Mijerin Kuma. O Modi Mamma, Bolo di Dama, McGinn to begin the yard. Draga, Chuck as you think. Yo, begin bilinch. Nei aria frimbe, chi sei di bikinbe, bentuan minden fin. Osh, draga, ciò che di bikin.

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I don't want pork chops and bacon that won't awaken my appetite inside. 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
2: You know you can get hurt that way, Daniel?
0: At the movies they have got to pay many coconuts to see.
3: What do they see, Donnie?
0: Uncivilized pictures that the news...

0: Windows, bathtubs, streetcars, taxis, noise in my ear.
1: So no matter how they coax him,
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3: They hurry like savages to get aboard an iron train.
4: The Tringalingo Hula Humble Express.
3: And though it's smoker and it's crowded, they're too civilized to complain.
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0: And when they've got 2 weeks vacation, they hurry to vacation ground.
3: What do they do, Donnie?
0: They swim and they fish, but that's what I do.

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1: Extra, extra, extra good news. 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

life is heavenly in your caress. From the top of your head to the tip of your toes, you're wonderful. You're the hit of the show, you're the cameo of loveliness. Oh, what eyes you have, oh, what lips you have, oh, what lovely features. Talk about adorable creatures. You have so many thrillables that I'm all out of syllables. From the top of your head to the tip of your toes, you're marvelous.

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Yes, and baby, what's more, life is heavenly in your caress. From the top of your head to the tip of your toes, you're wonderful. You're the hit of the show, you're the cameo of loveliness. Oh, what eyes you have, oh, what lips you have, oh, what lovely features. 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You have so many thrillables that I'm all out of syllables. From the top of your head to the tip of your toes, you're marvelous.

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I know that my ideas were wrong for many years. My baby changed them overnight. I never watched that clock of mine to see if it was 8 or 9. But now I'm always sure to be on time for my baby. I used to be so doggone blue. I used to be so cranky too. 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I never cared for a July. Now I can't wait till it's moonlight. I never saw the flowers in spring. I never heard the birdies sing. 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It seemed that it would never stop. She changed the world around. She turned it upside down. And now I'm sitting way on top. I used to be so nervous that my buddies called me Brady Cat. But now I'd even knock a champion fight for my baby. I never cared how I was dressed. I never had my trousers pressed. But now I even wear a

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A very famous movie queen gave me a packet limousine, but I just had it filled with gasoline and gave it to my baby. And I had a date with Lillian Yeesh, so I put on the suit and fish. 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She has the beauty of Venus, but just one thing came between us. She only cares for jazz, you know. I only like an opera show.

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0: I feel like the Emperor Nero when Rome was a very hot town. 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Through all the nightlife, I fiddle away. 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Crazy rhythm, from now on we're through. Here is where we have a showdown. I'm to hi-hat and you're to low-down. Crazy rhythm, here's goodbye to you.
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0: 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What?

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He got that break and went away to get a new start. But gosh, that

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Got the St. Louis Blue Jays as blue as I can be. That gal's got a heart like a

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But honey, are you making any money? That's all I want to know. You make fun and you could make trouble. You make mistakes, say that goes double. But honey, are you making any money? That's all I want to know. You make dates and you make trains. I can get that through my head. It's a cinch in a pinch. You could make breakfast, even make the bed. You make good when you make a promise. No, I'm not a doubting Thomas. But honey, are you making any money?

Hey, do it, it's a beauty, don't you? Do it, do it, do it, do it, do it, do it, do it, do it, do it, do it, do it, do it, do it, do it, do it, do it, do it, do it, do it, do it, do it, do it, do it, do it, do it, do it, do it, do it, do it, do it, do it, do it, do it, do it, do it, do it, do it, do it, do it, do it, do it, do it, do it, do it, do it, do it, do it, do it, do it, do it, do it, do it, do it, do it, do it, do it, do it, do it, do it, do it, do it, do it, do it, do it, do it, do it, do it, do it, do it, do it, do it, do it, do it, do it, do it, do it, do it, do it, do it, do it, do it, do it, do it, do it, do it, do it, do it, do it, do it, do it, do it, do it, do it, do it, do it, do it, do it, do it, do it, do it, do it, do it, do it, do it, do it, do it, do it, do it, do it, do it, do it, do it, do it, do it, do it, do it, do it, do it, do it, do it

love dreams, there's wisdom above dreams to compensate mothers and wives. When the joys of youth have passed them, this should last them all their lives. I've had my fun, all that is done. Why should I sigh for more?